0: Clear Sky, Silent Treatment.
1: 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Don't you think I'm a little too young to be messed with like that?

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0: 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Lielisks rīts kopā ar Adenta LV. It's time to get on up. EHR rīta programma.
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1: You played it cool and I played it dumb. 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

Alan Walker and Isabella Melkman and Catherine O'Ryan, Broken Strings.

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Freya Sky, Silent Treatment. You played it cool and I played it dumb. 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